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0: 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Adam 12, you can disregard.
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0: HDO, we interrupt the military.
1: 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Charles 57, you disregard.
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0: Okay, now place my back at 10:22. Baby, so far.
1: 10, we're Baker 51, 10-8. Charles, 25.
0: 10-4 from Texas.
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0: No.
1: Caller's advising the neighbor assaulted the caller and is now throwing things. A black female wearing a green top, blue and green and pink pants. And 21.
3: Or doesn't McCain.
1: That's the center. This is around with a Spanish-speaking subject. 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

Adam, 40. 40, go ahead. 721 East 9th Street in Little Rock at the Shell gas station for a 924. Meet with state police there. Pick up a black male, Derek DeWitt. Fingerprint release.

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1: Baker 51 Military.
0: Refuse caller. Advises there's a subject here. Inside, it's going to be a white female inside the house abusing her kids, and said the child got a hold of the female's gun, and now the female's saying she's going to get the gun and hold it to the child's head.

0: Charles 2597.
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2: Ice Cream Man, climbing 605.
1: Tower 1846. Caller said they're on Hillside. There should be a gold Yukon, a red car, and a white car parked outside.

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0: information panel. So if the caller's going to be a neighbor who's just hearing what's going on through an open window, but she does not know the mother's name.
1: So far in the area.
0: 1848.
1: Simpson's in traffic. How long is her name?
0: Caller's saying everything's calmed down now, and it's not, no one's making any noise at this time. Also, the correct address would be 3824. The caller's advising is the house to the left of 3824, possibly 3900.
2: South of the area.
0: 1849.
1: Didn't see much, just walked out with a belt in her hand and went back inside.

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1: Charles 3.
0: 4516 Summers Avenue, have a 904. Caller advised it was an accidental pocket dial. It's 10-4 to cancel.
1: 10-4, please.
0: 1855.
2: Adam 42 to 10, 1 male to 1 justice for fingerprint.
0: 1855.

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1: Metro 518 Peel.
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0: Adam 10.
1: McCain and Velvet Ridge.
0: 1701 Pike Avenue at the Dollar General for 913 just occurred.
1: 96.
0: Adam 12,
2: 930. Adam 12, I copy, and I believe it's going to be that female that I poured over on that traffic stop at Main and 40. If you don't mind, get that tag number and put it in the call.
0: 10-4 is, revising as a previous employee that was recently terminated, just took items and spare keys, left in a blue Ford Fusion with temporary tags.
2: Tip 4, and I believe her name is going to be Jasmine Bush.
0: Yeah, they just advised the subject's first name was Jasmine. We got the vehicle information in the call.

0: Adam 10, Adam 12, they advised that the suspect left with someone in a white Buick. The driver was a black female with dreads.
1: Well,

0: Adam 10 and Adam 12, the suspect did not leave in the same vehicle. They were just with a subject in a white Buick, and they left together.
1: Well, I have to

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1: 96.
0: David 12, 930. A female that called has priors at this location. Via the male was causing a 914 and refusing to leave and hung up on his male apartment number attached to those priors.
1: Careful.

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0: I called him by an employee advising a white male wearing a teal-colored shirt and black pants is in the parking lot being belligerent and not leaving the property, requesting he be trespassed.
1: Civil.

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0: He's over at the Superstop, calling them on 914 with some people, so I'm at the front over there.

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0: 435 McCain Boulevard, that's the bluffs on McCain, or 904 on a 91 hangup.
1: Yes, ma'am.
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0: 91 hangup from a burned out cell phone, disconnected, heard a female say hi before disconnected. We do not have an apartment number or any additional information at this time.

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0: 3116 North Hills Boulevard, the point at North Hills, 917 circumstances.
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0: Caller here is advising she's found a knife under her car and then it stuck under the car close to the passenger door tire.

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2: Charles 12, 9-10.
1: Yeah, well.
3: Dave 55, 10-8. I'm going to have trash when you're ready.
1: Go ahead, Dave 55.
3: 57 North with Arkansas. Boy, Adam, Tom, 1-2, Ida, just wait on a silver. Yep, so, Honda Civic.
1: Turns on the silver Honda Civic, October 26, clear out of Alexander.
3: Simple, that's it.
1: Where are you at on 57?
3: We're at, almost to the Memphis exit.
1: 10-1.
3: Looks like that's what she's taking, was the Memphis exit.

0: That's right, accidental. All right, 21 Jerry.
1: There we go.

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1: Charles 25, go ahead.
0: McCain and Spring Hill, Tango King, Victor, Sam, William, on Chrysler 300, Black.
1: Turns on a black Chrysler, March 26 expiration, clear out of Mableville.

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1: 1946.
2: And 21-8.
1: 1946. David, 55 status.
3: Jumbo.
1: 1947.
0: Charles 12 ACO.
1: 1947.
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0: East and
1: Provo. 1122 North H's and Henry Street for 904.
0: Tempo.
1: Adam 4930. Had a transfer from Little Rock, callers down to 915M. Said he something about being retired and wanting his money, then the line disconnected. It is flagged 915M for a subject that's aggressive towards law enforcement.

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2: Six.
0: Covers the beam

0: Yeah, 12.
1: Damn, 12, good.
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1: 1953.

0: Hey, the 55 Adam 40, he's back on the line saying he needs someone to bring him cigarettes, and he's also requesting to get money, an escort to get money from his wife. Tape 3, go ahead.
1: We're not going over
0: that. That's 10-4, Baker, or Adam, David 55, Adam 40, disregard.
2: 10-4.
1: 40, copy, I'm Baker, 647.
0: 10-4.
1: Baker 47, 10-4.
0: 0, Baker 47.

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1: David Foss Lynch in line.
0: 815 North Cypress for possible 901.
1: 96.
0: And 21930. We got an iPhone crash notification in this area. It's possibly related to an accident on I-30 in Curtis Sykes.

0: That's what I thought. Okay, I'll handle that 901.
1: Okay, well, 21, you disregard.
2: Typical. Sure, the 1019.

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0: I'm 97, two vehicles in the lot.
1: Tell.
0: First one's going to be Baker Edward Sam, 97 Sam. The second one's going to be Union Sam, Adam Keene, Young, Tom Berry.
1: Tell. First one returns on a gray Nissan Sentra, February 27 expiration, clear out of North Little Rock.
2: Mirror 2310A.
1: Tell.
2: Baker 33, 10A.
1: Baker 33. Baker 51, the second one turns on a red Chevy Tahoe, March 27. Clear out of North Little Rock.
2: Tell.
1: Still ran for it.
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1: Still.
2: Baker 10 tonight.
1: Still on Baker 10.
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1: Tim.
2: 11 tonight.
1: Tim or Dave 11?
4: Pass off. I will call it on time for now.
1: Tim or 2000.

0: Negative 11. Meadow Park Drive for a 928 report. Made contact with the caller here, reference at his house and at his neighbor's house. Some kids went through the trash and tore up everything. Not sure exactly when it occurred.
1: David 3, send to David 21 for this, please.
0: 10 more. David 11, you can disregard.
1: Cool. Charles 12, 97.
0: Tell her, Charles 12.

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1: 2010.
2: Charlie 27.
1: I have 27.
2: Elf, are you up here at Walmart?
1: Yeah.
0: Metro 5-1 Falls.
1: Denver 2010.
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1: Nice.
0: Callers in Conway wanting us to check on her mother, Leah Whitney. Lives with her boyfriend here. She hadn't heard from her mother since 8 a.m. and just wanted us to check and make sure she's 10-4. So she drives a gray Nissan Rogue. Also, maybe a black Kia there.

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1: Charles 12, go ahead.
0: JFK and G with Frank, Baker, Nora, Victor, Lincoln on a Honda Civic.
1: Turns on a silver Honda Civic, May 27. Clear out of North Florida, right?
0: JFK and Lookout.
1: You guys, JFK and where?
0: JFK and Lookout.

0: 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Leaning Parkway. 3801 Camp Robinson's a Dollar Tree for a 913 just skirt.
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1: Person.
0: Caller's advising that someone just walked out with a cart of stuff, be a white female in a black bodysuit, black short hair.
1: Okay, 4.

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I wrote that yarn for you in the battle 10 out of Transport. 2020.

0: Okay, now I'm trying.
1: Yeah, we're 2026. Adam St. Clair supplement. Yeah.

It's him. Hi, Grandpa. 1322 West 10th, 917 Circumstances. And 49-3rd. 26. Caller is en route to this location in a black GMC, about 15-20 minute ETA. She had a call from her 15-year-old daughter saying that an older male is bringing a bunch of underage kids to this location. Also, the daughter is possibly a runaway from an earlier call. Cool.

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She's trying to hide. 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
0: 3201 West Roosevelt at Southside. Meet with Little Rock to pick up Monterius Grimes. Little Rock's en route, unknown ETA. Should be taking us outside.
2: 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Charles 12, clear traffic.
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0: 12,901 Faulkner Lake Road for 913. 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
0: Dave, 11,930. Officers. Callers advised and her 16-year-old son entered a locked room where medicine was being stored and stole some medication. 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

0: 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Challenger 5. 1701 Pike Avenue at the Dollar General for shoplifters. Nice. Adam 25930.
1: 10496 with
0: them. Second hand information. 10 or 40 out of 10-10-8. Second hand information of multiple subjects shoplifting inside the business. Caller was unable to give descriptions.

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maker, 51, just got another call at 5100 Velvet Bridge Drive at the Edgemont Townhomes saying someone in the apartments across from the townhouses playing loud music. They weren't sure if it was a vehicle or an apartment. It's probably going to be related to your call.

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0: There at Hickory View, got a male on the corner by the stop sign yelling for help. We do have medical responding as well.
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0: Adam 25, Adam 40, and other callers advise that he's no longer screaming or moving. 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
0: 2111.
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0: 2112.

26. Charles 29, 930. 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Sounds like children playing on the phone. 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

I am, too. 1300 1724 North Locust for a 904 on a 911 open line.

0: at 25. If Heisman's the best route to get into here, it's going to be 24, then take 24 wide, division, please.
1: What was the last part?
0: Tell him to take 24th all the way to division, please. I was walking the road right now.
1: Yeah.

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1: KR Adam 10, 2116. Charles 29 today.

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1: 21:23.

0: Charles, 22. Start to 300 North Baldwin Street for a 912 report on a truck that's missing.
1: 11, I'm Jeanette. I'll take care of that.
0: 10-1, Charles 22, disregard. Caller wants to report his 1997 blue Ford F-150 King Cab missing. It's last seen yesterday's date.
2: David, I'm about to be 10-8. I'll be 96 Baldwin.
0: 10-1, David 11, you disregard.

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0: 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On it.

0: Vector 33. 1015 is outside with one of those females. Again, acknowledge 036.
1: 2128.
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1: Tower Charles 3. David 3 set. Tower David 3.
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0: coincide. I don't know if it was a gunshot or a firework, but near 22nd and Moss. I'll be in the area.
1: Tenmore, 22nd and Moss. Adam, 40.
2: High conversion.
1: Yep.
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David, 55. So we're 212 Cheryl Street for a 904 on a 911 hang up. Dave 11930. And 911 hang up, pinging near this location, no answer on call back.

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0: 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Caller advises there's a Kenneth Robinson there that's harassing a female. It's going to be a black male. He was in the lobby, but he's now getting into a white truck going southbound on Division. The female is being harassed. It's in apartment 218. This was called in by security.
1: 10-4, all eyes on the back.
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0: Just calling about a passerby advising subject possibly in distress. Appears to be falling over on the median. Can tell if it was a white male or female. Had on a gray long shirt. Between the Valero and the Circle K.
2: And so if I'm going to defer add to that, and then I'll head over to the rest.
0: 10-1.
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0: 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On a survey.
1: Turns on a gray Honda CRV, expired March 26, clear out of North Florida.

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0: 5811 Pritchard Drive at the O'Connell Lodge, 904 on a 911 hang up. David, 13, 930.
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0: Caller is advising one of his co-workers is headed to this location to look around due to a break-in attempt last night. He's requesting an officer to stand by with him. He's going to be there in a black SUV in about 15 minutes.

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1: Yeah.
0: 11-801-I-40 left truck stop for 924. 49 with a long note to pick up a 924. Jerry Miller, black female for FTA on traffic.

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1: Turns on a black Grand Cherokee, September 26th, clear out of North Little Rock.
0: Yeah, we're stopping all the way under.
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0: Dave 19. What? 13,614 Smarty Jones Drive for 904 on a 911 open line.
1: Nine six.
0: David 55930.
2: 10-1.
0: Have an open line. The caller is not responding to the call taker. No signs of distress, however. Pinging within 11 minute meters of this location.
1: 9-10-7.
0: The call taker is now hearing two females in a verbal 914.
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0: Yeah.

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1: 2247. Baker 23. Go ahead, Baker 23.
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1: 10. Baker, can you get traffic for me? 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
0: 1708 North Poplar, 911, hang up. Call back to advise the caller said his nephew was playing on his phone. There's no emergency. 1040 canceled.
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0: 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Robert 50.
2: Yeah.
0: The Justice Center 916. 49 with your caller. She wants to speak with an officer. Reference to her fiance, a white male named Vince Black, that left the Park Hill area on foot for around 1700 hours, unknown clothing. Says he's been having 907 ideation. She's concerned. He's turned his phone off. She'll be there in about 10 minutes in a white Malibu.
3: Yeah, 25. I'll take care of that.
0: Robert 15, just sure.
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0: They haven't actually included negative contact. 10 or 2300.

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1: Seven.
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1: 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They're advising accident on 1040 Canson.
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1: Turns on a white Chevy Cruze, shows expired September of 24. Figure out a little run.
2: Baker 10.
1: Baker 10.
2: That was a possible 912 at Joel Venable and Pike. It's a silver Chevy Impala out of Montana. Just one time.
1: Kenworth, Baker 50.
0: Kenworth.
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1: 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It's your all 10-4 out there.
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0: Charles 29930.
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0: 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Covers the front glass break.

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1: 215 with 1 Juvenile Melville, Juvenile Intake, starting as 217.
0: 2341. David 55, is this associated with any call we're currently on?
1: Yes, I'm on Adam 29.
0: 10-1.

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1: Charles 22, go ahead.
0: Landers and McCain with Arkansas. Baker, Lincoln, Victor, 10 Victor on a black GMC pickup.
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0: 3100 JFK, the Park Hill Shell, 908C. David 13, 930. Calling by an employee, says there's a white male, no shirt, baggy pants that stole from the business earlier back on the lot.

0: Dave 11, go ahead.
1: 78 VDR, I'm not there yet to show. Text me, sit down.
0: You advise your route to the shell.
1: Taking the JFK, it's probably 97, just a second.
0: Yeah.

0: And 21, Gravy.
1: And 21, go ahead.
0: Mike, runabout with Baker, Frank, Lincoln, 41, Tom, on a Hyundai.
1: Turns on a black Hyundai Veloster, May 26 expiration, clear out of North Little Rock.
0: Stand up, thank you.

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0: 2501 Pershing Circle of the Villas of North Little Rock, 917 person. K96930.
2: Roger.
0: Caller's advising there's a 917 black male wearing a black jacket and white pants standing on the corner. Caller's concerned due to recent 908s in the complex.

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0: 623 North Cypress at the Argentum Mart. 90AC.
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2: 5-6-3-4.
0: Calling by an employee, says there's a black male in a red shirt and white pants bothering customers in the parking lot.

0: Charles, what's up, Robert 58, David Lee, Black Wolf.
1: Yeah, we're David 29.
2: Hello.
1: Yeah.

0: I'm 21. Mike Ronneville. 120 Riverfront Park Drive for 908 on a braking entering of a truck. Tedbo. David, 3493.
1: David, how do you fucking ride away to my guess?
0: Security requesting police for a male that broke into a semi truck on the fairgrounds located by the east entrance. Hello.
2: David 29, I'll back from Broadway and Riverfront.
0: 10 more. David 34, you can disregard.
1: 34, copy.
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0: 022.
5: 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I'll head down that way.
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1: 601 West Broadway to Circle K, 90EC. And 25-930.
0: How much?
1: Caller's advised there's a black female in a black shirt throwing stuff around inside the business, arguing with the clerk.
3: Charles 29 tonight.
1: 026.

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1: Day 13, go ahead.
0: 7 Brew on JFK. Well, Adam, Mary, Sam, 06 Robert, from Silver, passing car.
1: Adam, Mary, Sam, 06 Robert, returns on a brown Chevy Malibu, January 27, clear out of North Little Rock.
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0: 041. 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
0: Caller's advising the company they invited over is now fighting. It's going to be five subjects that are 910.
1: Yeah, 21, I'll be special on the 96, good advice.
0: And 21, you advise you're in route to that also?
1: 10-4, 10-4.

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0: 400 West Pershing Boulevard, North Florida, primary care, 917 circumstances.
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2: 96.
0: Caller should be. Ma'am, 21.
1: I made contact with that building apartment number, and they didn't call. Can we get a better location for the caller?
0: Timber will attempt. K96 and 25. Caller says he's going to be standing at the bus stop. Says someone took his girlfriend and won't bring her back. He's going to be wearing a blue shirt and brown pants.
1: Okay.

0: AV-21, we made contact with the caller. She says she's coming downstairs now to make contact with police.
1: Tango, is that the correct building and apartment number?
0: As far as we know.
2: Okay, 96. Can we call the dollar back one? Yeah, we'll see.
3: And 25 up. Okay, Jim. Yeah, bust up. Thanks for the little house.

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1: David.
0: 4809 Ira Street for 917 circumstances. David, 34930.
2: David, 34 from Jessica.
0: Caller is advised that she's hearing noise from her other room. She's supposed to be home alone. The address is flagged for the resident having severe dementia.
1: Okay.

0: this individual, a pagan person.
1: Say more.
0: Sorry, I was on the first one, pagan person.
1: Say more.

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1: K96, bud.
0: 707 West 16th for 917 circumstances.
1: Simple.
0: And 2193.
2: Simple. Gregory in North Hills.
0: And callers advising their subjects breaking in and stealing things while the caller is home. No suspect information. Caller flag 915M.

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0: That's 21 out. Okay.
2: Yeah.
0: Hey, Luke, if you want to check if there's anything out back there, we got another one to walk over here.

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0: 2623 Main Street at the Exxon for 916.
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0: Just called in by an employee there. Says there's a white female named Heather wearing a nightgown, requesting an officer so she can turn herself in. 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
0: 1203 West 8th, 904 on a 911 hang up. The caller advised it was accidental on callback. 10-4 to cancel.
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0: 22nd Pike, 151, Victor Boy Zebra. It's a silver Cadillac.
2: Baker 10, I'm out with you.
1: 10-1, turns on a silver Cadillac DeVille, August 26th, clear out of North Little Rock.

to Chinese copy information regarding a reckless driver, all units, reckless driver in the area of I-40 westbound at the 57 split. It's going to be a white Buick license, Boy David Victor 21 David. Witnesses saw the driver taking shots of alcohol while driving. He came in contact at your satisfaction. Dispatch clear 203.

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1: Charles 29 is with me.
0: 10-4. The caller refuses contact, but she says she can hear yelling and screaming coming from the apartment above hers. The caller is in apartment 610, so it's going to be the apartment above 610.

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2: Mid 34, Island James.
0: The caller's advised that she's having 907A ideations, be a black female, wearing a red shirt and black shorts, no weapons, going to be standing outside this location. We do have minutes responding. Hey, 4, 10-4.

0: David 29, David 34. 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
0: Caller's advising some people were just out messing with his vehicle, a white Jeep Cherokee. Couldn't give any descriptions. Just request we check the area. Does not need contact. Just be advised the subject's flight 915. 915M for paranoid.

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0: I had a 91 hangup pinging within 9 meters of here. There's no answer on callback, no prior with

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0: 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Refused caller says there's a black male wearing a black shirt, white pants, outside screaming and pacing around. He's been doing this for about 30 minutes now.

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0: 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On a black Toyota. 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
0: Employees advising there's a white male wearing a black jacket and black pants lingering around on the patio.

0: Dave Webb. So, 5300 Lynch Drive for 917 circumstances. Sure. David, 55930.
1: 55930.
0: Caller's advising there was a black male walking down Lynch dragging a buggy with copper on it about 30 minutes ago. They did not give a direction of travel. They did not want contact. They are flagged 915M. Just want to check the area.

0: They don't love me. Dave 11, go ahead. Caller didn't want contact.
1: No, they do not want contact.
0: You can just rail my back.
1: They have 55 tonight.
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0: Charles 22, go ahead.
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Maker 10, 930. Sure. Caller's advised nurse 917 black male with a graphic tee camo, a graphic t-shirt, camo shorts, twirling a knife is, last seen standing at the corner near the intersection. Hello, GR. 10 more 504.

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0: Refused caller says there's a, appears to be about a 15-year-old juvenile wearing all black, or 15 juveniles wearing black hoodies with masks walking around vehicles. You're going to be at the second set of apartments when you turn in by the church.
1: Yeah.

0: Charles, why did you attach me to my tree? Thrones up.
1: Him.
2: Okay, check height or the bluff up there. I'm not seeing anything down low.
0: Temple. They've been using the cover by the church as well to get back the last few times they caught juveniles. Amok.
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0: Robert 50. Go ahead. 707 West 16th, 917 circumstances. Charles 29930.
1: Ten four.
0: Power 50, Charles 29, this is correct.
2: 10-1, thank you. 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
1: 10-4. 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
2: Caller here says there are people inside of his house. He's flagged 915M. Also says he had several firearms in the residence.
0: Yep.
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0: In contact with your callers in reference to his girlfriend, who he says is injured, but left with two males. Caller's going to be standing outside, be a black male wearing a blue shirt and brown pants.
1: Yeah, 30, copy.
0: Charles, 22, stands.
1: Charles, 22, thanks for traffic. Head 7.
0: 551.
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1: 1600 Pike.
0: Sir, this guy from Super State is calling again. Is he 915 now?
1: 10-4.
0: 10-4.
1: Do you need me to run over there and talk to him?
0: Yeah, he wants to report his girlfriend is missing now.
1: 9-6.

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1: Yes?
0: Just secure the same for meals at 1013 Donovan Bradley apartment if it's in Frank. Subject advised he needs to go to the mental ward.
1: Yeah.
0: Break back in at
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1: Yeah, go ahead.
0: 40 East of Crystalito, Arkansas, Adam Robert, 47 Boy, on a gold Lexus SUV.
1: 10-4 Bays Lexus, May 26th in Morgan Kelly, is clear.

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0: 4 East Dispatch Military, Arkansas 507 Zebra Ocean Adam on a great Kia Telluride.
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0: 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Tell you about that there's a black male, brown jacket, and jeans that's harassing the customers.
2: Careful.
0: Had a
3: 13,
0: 30. Had a 13, 6. 10-4. 10-4, HBO.
4: Charles 1-3.
0: 10-4, 7-19.

0: Charles 18.
1: Charlie McCain.
0: And Taco Bell, 3900 McCain. It's going to be a 908A.
1: Where's it?
0: Harbor 4930. What's up?

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1: Go for it. Charles, see if you can use Charlie. Did the other? 10-4.

0: Charles City 18, are y'all 10-4?
1: Yeah, 10-4, just clear.
0: J-35.
2: 10-19.
0: 49-21, Atkins. Secure the scene for me. I'm just going to be on a 13-year-old having a mental health stroke.
2: Nice.
0: 22-930. 115, Pritchard.

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1: 10-4, Roger 40, y'all gonna need a rep.
0: Tango
2: 10-4. Tango 10, perfect.
1: Tango 10, go ahead.
2: Seventeen 21 Main, I saw David Boyd, 424-569 on the Malibu.
1: 10-4, Malibu, May 26 to Jay Palmer is clear.

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2: 1540 West 10 at Northwood Park Apartment. 49 complaint in a white Suburban. She advised that Al's father assaulted her and she wants to pick up some items.
1: Roger 96.
0: Had him 13 at 30.
1: Have a 396.
2: Correction, she's going to be at 17th and Mall. She needs to go to 1540 West 10th.

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0: 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Sam, Sam, Sam, Sam on a black Mercedes SUV.

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0: 10-4.
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1: 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Figure 45, you're in that way.
2: Oh, it's just the military.
1: Hamilton, is it Oshkosh?
0: No, it's for a report. I don't need a bag.
1: Figure 45 will show you today.
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0: We put me on 27th call. I just recovered the vehicle unoccupied.
1: Good work.

Right, 4 to 5. I'm going to be at 500 East 56th as well. Hey, Mark.

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0: I'm going to be clear with a report. You can leave 45 on the call and show me 10-6 at the Veterans Cemetery.
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0: 10 4. We had an accident 911 call from Foothills off Lakeview.
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0: 10 4.
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0: 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Charles City to Tango 10. I'm up.
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0: 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Okay. The middle school, 7th and 8th grade campus, 2400 Lakeview Road, 908A, showing east exit motion detector.
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0: Crystal Hill and Mountain Pine Road, we're pulling into the Exxon. Adam Sandbaker, 94 George. It's going to be on a white Nissan Altima.
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0: 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It's going to be like a blue grayish in color.
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0: Home Depot, 4325 East McCain, for a shoplifter, white female, purple tank top, blue jeans, and stuff in her purse. Charles 18 and 30. Timbar, all those that she was a male, so we were in a tank top with a lot of tattoos. 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

0: 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It's false.
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0: Unreadable 10 tag. Kent Robinson in West 37th. Kind of be on the white area.
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1: 928 report, 1001 Pike Avenue, Bill's lock and safe. Caller's advising someone possibly broke into the van. The windows have been broken out.
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0: 901 parking lot, the Pilot, 3300 North Highway 391. A black 18-wheeler and a black Freightliner. They're going to be in the parking lot by the fuel pumps and the last entrance.
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1: 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David 35.
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0: 115 West Pershing Boulevard, super stay in. Caller should be 915M. He's going to be outside saying he knows where his girlfriend's at.
1: Cop.
0: Adam 19, 930.
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0: Adam, so you can clear that call through, stay, we're not going to that.
1: 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Adam 12, Adam 19, I'll show you back to Nate.
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0: 914, 2500 North Willow Street, apartment 712, Maple Place Apartments. The male and female arguing. Adam 19930. Caller advised that the male is tearing up the apartment trying to find something.

0: Tango 10, I'll back to there.
1: Copy, Tango 10. Units responding to Maple Police Department. The male is now left. He's going to be in blue jeans and a red cap. He's on foot, unknown direction of travel.
2: 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The call is still on contact.
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0: Shoplifter, 1701 Pike Avenue, Dollar General. Black female, white shirt, jeans, and orange wig. Still towels left in a gray Cadillac. Caller has footage.
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0: 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I'm trying to get a hold of Charles 18.
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1: 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The patient will be waiting outside.
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0: Well. I'm connecting here, 18 Mills, and Bud from 97 on West 15th. This is what I want to know.
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0: Broadway and Cornish, Arkansas 963, Union, John, William, on a gray summer.

It turns clear to silver 1994 GMC pickup. 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
0: Intersection of 39th and Hayes Court. A white female in a dress on foot, yelling, "Help me." Last seen walking towards Edwards.
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0: 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Caller inviting above black male registration pointing to his residence.
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0: David, 34, 930.
2: Admiral, so this is HBO, and I'll be 96 to back on it.
0: 10-4. This is going to be possibly the guy from the Super State. Caller says he was looking for his girlfriend.
3: Charlie D, 978, I'm on a spot, you too.
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487, young William Edward, returns clear to a gold 1987 Dodge Dakota, expiration date March 27, out of our city, confirmed insurance.

0: Adam 12, myself, and 19 are in area.
1: 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They advise that the subject's walking away up Frank Street.

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0: 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The mother of the victim from yesterday's aggravated 926 is requesting a 21.
1: No.

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1: Yeah, O'Reilly's on East Broadway, Arkansas, Boyd King, Zebra, 47, Adam on a white Honda Accord.
0: That returns clear on a white 2023 Honda Accord, expiration date February 27, out of Varsity, confirmed insurance.
1: Simple.
0: Charles 50.
1: True.
0: David 12, good.
1: Daughter's in right circle, Adam David Young, 71 Charles.
0: It turns clear on a brown 2013 Nissan Altima, May 26th out of England, confirmed insurance.
2: Right, 45 units in the area.
0: 10-4. Charles 50.

0: Charles 50, you get a 911 open line at 349 Ocean Avenue. 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
0: The 914, 623 North Cypress at the Argentina Mart. A black male, silver shirt, brown pants, black shoes, trying to fight in the store.
1: 19, I copy.
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0: Pulaski County is asking for an officer with a drone. They're in a foot pursuit.
1: Yeah, well, we got one, sir.
0: And for Charles, that. They're going to be at Dorsey and 365. 10-4, can you send somebody else to the Goshen call? 10-4, we'll show you diverting.
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0: ASP is asking for assistance. They're advising 40-30 split westbound on I-30. There's a white Ford SUV, older female driving, holding her chest and swerving all over the road. ASP is currently tied up on the county pursuit.
1: Ten four. 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
0: 10-4. Thank you.
1: Hey, thanks. I'm on side person.
0: Copy.

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0: Cypress.
1: 915-3124 North Cypress Street. Caller's advising of a black male laying in the front yard, unresponsive.
0: Yeah.
1: Baker 27-930.
0: Person in JD Ashley.
1: 10-4, are you responding with Benson Rescue?

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1: Really?
0: 914-300 Lake Lane is Exxon. Caller's in a white Chevy Tahoe, wants a female to get out of his vehicle.
1: Copy.
0: David 12-930.
1: David 12, Red Bull Umbrella.
0: 11-23. Tango 10, 386-3 real quick.

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1: 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He's breathing a little bit, but he's not really reactive.
0: 10-4.
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0: Yes, sir, are you available to look at an ADR, or are you dealing with that 914 in Argentina?
1: 2-4, call me.
0: 2-4.
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0: 10-4, thank you.

Robert 40. West. 914, 4008 McCain Boulevard at the McDonald's. Caller's advising of a customer screaming, I guess. 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

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It's tall male, white hair, white beard. 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
0: 908C4324, Camp Robinson Road, Blue Dolphins, fish and chicken. Mail inside, been around for a couple hours, or can you leave?
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0: 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Oh, I can hear a 914 coming from this apartment. 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Baker 15, 930.
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Go ahead. 908C 4100 East McCain Boulevard at the Motel 6. Hispanic female wearing a blue sundress and has a dog in the front lobby. Management would like her to leave. Order McCain. Charles 57930. 1158.

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0: 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They're requesting officer to secure scene for Mims and fire for a possible overdose and mental eval.
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1: Welfare check, 2601, Pershing Circle. The Villas of North Little Rock. It's a black male in a wheelchair sitting on the first floor in the hallway.
0: Isaac.
1: Caller's advising someone brought him inside and just left him there. I know how long he's been there.
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0: 10-8, and oh, I'm sorry, I'll be en route with the same prisoner to the VA hospital.
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1: Ten four.

Baker 15. Baker 15. I have missing person information for all other units. 10-4. All units stand by for Baker 15, 921 Bola. All units, be on the lookout for a Jaden Ivory. Date of birth, 11-20-2007. He's a black male, about 5'6", 130 pounds. Last seen wearing gray shorts and a Dennis Rodman shirt. He was last seen driving a 2008 Hyundai Tucson. Arkansas license plate, Baker, Baker, Baker, 5'8 Mary. He has autism and prior 907 ideations. Any unit coming in contact, take appropriate action. End of information. 1240.

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1: 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If they're gone, I don't need it back.
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Meter 21. Uh, 914 317 Wilson Street. The white male and the white female are getting in the carport. The female does have a broom. Baker 45, 930. 96. 1254.

0: 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Baker 45, you're digital, you're where at?
1: 217 is the neighbor that called. We're actually going to be 319.
0: Got it.
2: Yeah, the 12 out there.
0: Data 12, coming into it.

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1: Good.
0: Had an accidental 911 call on North Hills Boulevard. Can you go ahead and clear it?
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0: Pulling into Pike Plaza over here by Quan Billard's Boy Ida Tom, 35 frames on a white county country man.
1: Turn clear to white 2002 Chrysler Town and Country. Expiration date October 26th at a Little Rock. Unconfirmed insurance.
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0: Popeyes on McCain, Arkansas Boy, Charles Boy, 25 Ida on a gold Pontiac van.
1: He turns clear to a gold 2006 Pontiac Montana. 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
0: At the Burns Park Rocket Slide, 14 Funland Drive, caller's advising she can't find her 5-year-old daughter, Hispanic female, pink pants and a Mickey Mouse t-shirt. Been missing for about 10 minutes now. Caller's going to be in a black Hyundai Elantra.
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0: 47th and Pike, elderly female, wearing a leopard print muumuu and socks, running in the middle of the street, northbound on Pike.
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2: 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Yeah, 10-4, man. I'll be sending that out through here, Phillips.
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0: 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Caller's advising a black Honda Palisade with a small white dog inside and the windows are up. 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
0: 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Can we go ahead and close it?
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1: Turns clear on a gray 2019 Hyundai Tucson. Expiration date April 27 out of our city. Confirmed insurance.

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0: 1430.
1: Charlesville traffic.
0: Charlesville, go ahead.
2: McCain Mall with Baker Baker Young, 47 George on a Saturn. Ion.
0: Karen's clear to a black 2004 Saturn Ion. Expiration date October, paying 5 out of Lone Oak. Confirmed insurance.
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0: 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Acre 45. Arlene Lyman. Intersection of West 49th and Pike Avenue. Caller's advising of a black male, 14-year-old, riding a dirt bike up 49th between Pike and Francis. Wants an officer to check it out, believes he's speeding. 10-4.
4: Baker 5-1, I'm at 49th and Pike, there's nothing here.
0: 10-4, Baker 45, you can disregard.
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0: 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Porter King, try to call back again.
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0: Charlottesville. Okay, you know, I've been told before. Entrance of dealers on McCain.
1: Charlottesville, be advised the 924 entrance of Dillard's on McCain.
0: 10-4.
1: Charles 25, can 930.
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3: Adam 29, I'm 10-4. I'll be back. I'll be on the alleyway next to the Canna and 15th.
1: 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Adam 10, you can disregard.

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0: 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Caller wants a officer to look at a title of a vehicle he just bought. 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
0: Wilford Tech, 75 Riverfront Drive, apartment 354 at the Metropolitan. Caller's requesting to check on a Preston Hendricks. Caller last spoke to them last Thursday and nobody's able to reach him. He's missed work all week.
1: Adam 10, I'll take that. I just called him.
0: 10-4. Adam 10, do you want a back?
1: Negative.
0: 10-4.
2: Vega 43, drive it.
0: Vega 43, go ahead.
2: McKenna Northfield's at the Shell. Baker, Edward, Victor, 09, Tom, Nissan Road.
0: Turns clear to gray 2016 Nissan Rogue, March 27, out of our city, insurance advisory.
1: David 35.
0: David 35.
3: I'm at 1019, showing on the authorized use. The address is going to be 7825 Highway 70.
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0: Riverfront and Vaughn, 698 Young George John, son of Brown Buick.

0: Thank you.
1: Yeah.
0: Support. Thank you, 43.
1: And North Hills.
0: 911 hang up. No answer on call back. 3000 North Hills Boulevard. The Point North Hills office.
1: Copy.
0: Charles 25930.
2: With him.
0: 1501.
3: Charles 37 being cleared to make contact. 1021 in Saxville.
0: 10-4. Baker 43, Charles 25, show you back to Nate.
1: Copy, thanks.
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0: Baker 15. Go ahead. 911 open line. 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What's that? 12001 Momel Boulevard at Walmart.
1: Copy from military.
0: Baker 47930.
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0: 1504.
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1: Vega 43, go ahead.
0: Hampton, 178, Tom, Nora, George, Chevy Equinox.
1: Returns clear on a black 2015 Chevy Equinox, February 27 on a Mayflower, confirmed insurance.

0: And 40.
1: Washington, Earl.
0: Are you behind a white SUV on Washington?
1: Negative.
0: We have a caller advising from Bishop Lindsay Avenue. The caller is heading towards Washington, making a left onto Washington, the white SUV. Advising officers behind him.
1: Adam Finn, it's me. We're at Washington and Cornish. 20 is going to be Adam, Young Tom, 28 Mary.
0: 10-4. Adam 40, take it back.
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0: Intersection of Allen and West 47th. 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
1: 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Confirmed insurance.

0: Copy, unbound is Baker 27 on Street 10-8.
1: 10-4. Baker 43, Travis.
0: Baker 43, good.
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0: Return clear on a silver 2021 Kia Forte, October 26th out of our city, confirmed insurance.

0: 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Have another.
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0: 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Baker, Ida Paul, 79 Nora to Hondo Accord.
1: Turns clear on the grade, 2002 Hondo Accord, August 26th, at Little Rock, unconfirmed insurance.

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0: West AP, Encroacher, unlicensed. Looks like a Chevy Cobalt or Impala, not sure yet. It's a silver.
1: 10-4.
0: Adam 29, 1063, they may be fleeing from me. We'll see.
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0: 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Mm-hmm. 2005, West Shore 17, thermal went into the driveway.
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1: Negra 43, good.
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1: 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Confirmed insurance.
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1: 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Return clear. Or that returns clear on a white 2008 Ford F-150, July 26th at a Little Rock. Unconfirmed insurance.
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1: Turns clear on a gray 2020 Kia Soul, April 26th out of Sherwood, confirmed insurance. Adam 29 status.
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1: Thank you, 42, yes.
0: Smoothie on JFK. Union Sam, Adam Henry, Mary Zebra Charles. It's a white Buick.
1: Turns clear on a white 2017 Buick Encore, June 26 out of Conway. Confirmed insurance.

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0: go ahead. I'm going to be pulling in the 47 to camp, unlicensed, gray, Nissan Rogue.
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0: East Broadway and Hazel. Baker, Nora Baker, 32 David, on a light, he's on maximum. 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
0: 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Correction, Altima.

0: stop anything. We're not stopping. We're eastbound on Pier 333, no traffic.
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0: Somebody building 5, apartment 536. 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And he wants someone to ask him to leave because he's scaring the neighbors.
1: I don't know. Yep.
0: Bagger 43 South. Excuse me.
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1: Silver Dodge Caravan, 849, Zebra Victor Edward, at 4000 camp.
0: Tiffy, this is on a Ram 2018, a Nissan Altima, out of Bryant, confirm the shirt.
1: That was an 849 Zebra Victor Edward.
0: Henry, this one is silver. This is a 16 Dodge Caravan. Let me get confirmed insurance.
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0: 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It's clear the 904 in Rimrock, please.
1: 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Can you take care of the one on Locust 2?
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0: JFK McCain, Adam Victor Sands, 45 Henry, Toyota Grove.
1: It's going to be 1052 on a gray, 2016 Toyota Corolla. I don't know if Little Rock was confirmed insurance.

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0: We're going to be checking the location for James Haygood. Mr. James hasn't been seen since last Friday afternoon. They advised he was a sickly, older man. The complainant dropped off a soda there for him on Friday. The soda has not been touched. There should be a gray Ford Ranger in the driveway.
2: Come.
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0: The property check at the apartment complex at 16th and Share.
1: Yeah, what?

0: 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Go ahead. 3700 North Hills, Baker George Young, 37 George, Nissan Altima.
1: Tim 1521A, Silver, 2023 Nissan Altima with unconfirmed insurance.

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2: 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Charles 12. It's an honor for the Red Lobster.
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2: here's a 911 open line, no response to the operator.

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2: Percy Mason, Sheriff Lane, Baker Mary David, 3A William, Blue 4Runner.
1: 1052 on the 417, still on the 4Runner, out of Jacksonville for permanent insurance.
2: Hello.
1: Left.
3: If you're still on the line with that 904 up at Red Monster, could you disconnect so I can try and call him?
1: Hey, well.

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1: 49, correction, 47 to the pipe.
0: Harassment report at 631 in Donovan Brawley Boulevard. 17-year-old resident keeps bullying her 9-year-old son. Someone told the 9-year-old that the 17-year-old normally carries a gun.
1: Yeah.

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0: Hi. Charles 25, you can disregard.
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0: 165, Proto with Georgia Tag, William Deeper David, 635, coming to red, Chevy pickup.
2: K94.
1: Tag in. Chevy Silverado, red and colors, his ownership ceased. K94.
2: A stalled vehicle in the middle of the I-30 bridge, just west of Broadway, Levi JSP. The 18-wheeler involved in an accident.
1: Good. Well, I think we just transferred it all over to state police for that.
2: Roger,

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1: K52 on a gray 2005 Ford Explorer with unconfirmed insurance.
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0: 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You want a Mercedes?
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0: 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Irvin Riley. 908 at 4909 north of Gum.
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1: Hello.
0: You want the information? There's a black female wearing a white t-shirt, armed with a knife. Looks like there was a disturbance going on. There may be two other black males at that location as well. We're trying to get more information.

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0: 5, got anything about any other trip?
1: Yeah, bro. I don't know, yes, sir.
0: Charles Hill traffic.
1: Go ahead.
0: Again, it's Spring Hill with Union Sam, Adam, King, Charles, and Rick Roberts on a Pontiac Grand Prix.
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0: 347 here.
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0: Go ahead. Raven, I have 14 HPO.